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Hey Chicago, do you want music from artists a little closer to home? Make sure you tune in to our Homegrown Sundays show every Sunday afternoon from noon to 6. We'll be featuring all kinds of up-and-coming artists from Chicago's underground. 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

you. Don't watch that. Watch this. This is the heavy, heavy monster sound. The nuttiest sound around. So if you're coming off the street and you're beginning to feel the heat, well, listen, Buster, you better start to move your feet to the rockin'est, rock-steady beat of madness. One.

0: My name is Teresa Barber. I was in the United States Navy, and I served overseas in the Middle East and Africa. Early on in my career, I had a commander that taught our suicide prevention training, and the very next day, he took his own life. 90% of suicide attempts involving a gun are fatal. 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